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Hit the studio and a mall, I ain't know her. 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Attention, you're paid closer, you need a makeover. 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
1: 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Screen it in the cinemas. File it through perimeters. Minimize the damages. Show me all the witnesses. Show me all the witnesses.
2: Circulate the evidence. Speak of my benevolence. Always using violence. That's how I got my confidence. 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